What up? It's The Weeknd. You're hearing my song. Cry for me. Cry for me. Here we go. The Voice. A little louder. We love music.

0: 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Yo! We love music.
1: Astro. 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We love

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I'm pushing a new pen, rewriting a story. 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You fighting to stay here, you probably the OD, yeah.

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1: 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See you at the bar, you was hardly talking. That's when I knew that your heart was scarring. Friends to lovers need a part to star in. Like, wait, babe, let me ask your pardon.

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1: 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We are Måneskin.
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0: Come on, y'all, let's do this. Hey! It's new music. New for you. The Voice.
1: It's so iconic. Iconic. Iconic. 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Iconic. Iconic. 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

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It's been a

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That's when I knew that your heart was scarring. 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
1: 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See you at the bar, you was hardly talking. That's when I knew that your heart was scarring. Friends to lovers need a part to star in. Like, wait, babe, let me ask your pardon.